but that's not it. She knew that she had a friend and said, what the heck? My eyes were haunting every step she took, each breath, yes, every look. I looked her deep in the eyes, eyes full of love. She knew as well as I do that she was lost.

0: Attention, all ladies. The Candyman is on the prowl. And for those that want to get busy, you got to speak up now.
1: This rhyme, this time, is one of a kind. Blowing your mind like only the Candyman can.

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If playing with your string happens to be your thing, it's easy to say to both, oh, never mind.

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It just gets better.